0: 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We've got Jason Aldean up next for you. 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
1: 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It's Country Nights Live. We've got Low Cash up next. You know, there was a time where they almost called it quits.
2: We lost Chris's dad. He passed away suddenly in January. And then a couple weeks later, we lost his aunt, who was a close friend and a big Low Cash fan. We lost our song that year. Lost our record deal. We lost our fiddle player. And it just seemed like, you know, what are we doing? Keith Urban called us and said, that song, You're Gonna Fly, that you guys wrote, I'm gonna make it a single. And within 3 or 4 months, it was number one. And it changed our life.
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22: Now seems as good a time as any to remind you, you don't always have to take healthy habits to the extreme. Not only are you unlikely to stick with something that's difficult, even if you can keep it up, it's probably going to be to the detriment of something else. And chances are that something else is more important. So if you're on a quest to improve your health, I promise the basics are going to take you much further. I'm talking about diet, try and be as plant-based as possible, exercise, meaning multiple rounds of cardio and strength training, and sleep. For most people, 7 to 9 hours a night. I'd like to think of these things as sort of a three-legged stool, right? If you're not doing any one of them, it's really hard to keep balanced with the others. The key here is you don't have to strive for perfection. Doing anything is going to be better than nothing. I'm Dr. Sanjay Gupta, helping you live a better life.
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0: Charles Wesley Godwin with Luke Holmes. It's Better That Way on Country Nights Live. 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
22: Back in 2019, I made a documentary for HBO called One Nation Under Stress. And what was true then is still true now. Money and financial problems are consistently ranked as the number one cause of stress in the United States. And a brand new study out of the Mayo Clinic found that worrying about money may age the heart even faster than traditional risk factors. Unlike an acute stressor, such as a short-term work deadline or a brief illness, financial strain is often chronic and ongoing. And because money affects so many aspects of daily life, financial stress can be difficult to escape. Even so, financial stress does not mean you're doomed. Just means you need to double down on the things you know are good for heart health. Diet, exercise, sleep, and of course, not smoking. I'm Dr. Sanjay Gupta, helping you live a better life.
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0: Riley Green got a bit of a break and ended up doing an episode for a hunting show.
1: I hunted for fun. I was never a show guy. I watched them when I was sitting around a hunting camp or something, but Wayne Pearson's Ultimate Outdoors is one of the first shows. It was on ESPN. Hunt show's been on forever. Wayne's been hosting it. And they asked me to come be on an episode, like host an episode down in Georgia. Went down, and people don't realize you filming shows, any kind of show really, is how much goes into it time-wise, the B-roll and the interviews. And if I go down there and I shoot a turkey and the camera guy doesn't get it on camera, it's not a show. Or we go hunt for 2 days, there's no guarantee you're even going to see a bird. So we went down and we ended up, I missed one the first day and ended up killing one the last day. So you had that like kind of up and down and dramatic that made a good episode. And it was one of their most popular episodes in a while. So he ended up wanting me to host a show. So then we went and I hosted the Ultimate Outdoors for a few episodes.
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1: Ella Langley's reminding fans just how far she's come. A resurfaced TikTok shows her holding on to the last $100 she ever made singing for tips in local bars. She says she wanted to spend it 100 times, needed to spend it, but kept it because she believed in herself. And now she's glad she did. Meanwhile, Jelly Roll and Bunny XO have fans buzzing about the two quietly unfollowing each other from Instagram, just days after Bunny dropped $500,000 on a Rolls Royce. And Morgan Wallen just set a new record, 7 number one radio hits from a single album, I'm the Problem. If you count deluxe editions, he ties Luke Combs and even Katy Perry. But not all the Morgan headlines are good. More than 600 fans in Michigan were scammed out of thousands for fake meet and greet and tailgate packages. Watch what you buy, folks. That's your Country Nights Live news update. I'm Bev Rainey.
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A little more information on that song that Kenny Chesney and Megan Maroney have on his brand new album, Silver Sands Marina. I'm Justin. It's the Overnight Ride. It is called It Just Got Weird. And Kenny said it's been sitting in his computer folder of music for 5 years. And he finally said, let's put it on this album. And before he could even ask Megan, his co-writers already told her. She called him and said, I want to be on it. And he said, she attacks it very, very well. It's perfect. Excited to hear it. Album is out on September 25th. It's Carry On the Overnight Ride.

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0: Today's show is brought to you by Tuesday, the day Elvis died. Elvis, my goldfish. There ain't a day that goes by that I don't miss you, little buddy.
1: Attention parents, if you're hearing this, you've made it to August. You've survived the snack requests.
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1: The endless.
2: I'm bored.
1: And hearing.
2: Mom!
1: Approximately 14,000 times a day.
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2: Mom.
3: What's for dinner?
1: Stay strong. The school buses are warming up, lunch boxes are emerging from storage, and teachers are standing by. And in just a few short weeks, your children will be once again learning algebra instead of testing your patience. Until then, breathe, hydrate, and hide the good snacks. And remember, help is on the way.
4: Today's show is brought to you by Halloween candy displays that are already in stores. 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It's back to school time, not Halloween time. And even if we buy a bag, there ain't no way that candy's making it to Halloween.
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17: It is showtime, folks.
18: Oh, what a great thing to celebrate today. National Chocolate Chip Cookie Day. It's also Hooray for Kids Day. It's National White Wine Day. We're going to have some Raisin Bran this morning. It's Single Working Woman's Day, U.S. Coast Guard birthday, and it's National Night Out. I'm going to be out tonight. I'll let you know where that will be. Plus, I'll give you the first national keyword of the day, the chance for you to win a Tim McGraw Vegas flyaway. Got a cookbook signing coming up on Saturday. And also, looking now for my first caller of the day at 1-800-860-1105. You get your choice. Do you want some Co-Wetzel tickets? Or do you want the Truck Wars and Diesel Power Fest? So give me a call, 1-800-860-1105. We'll go to the phone. Good morning. Who's this? Where are you calling from?
19: Hi. Good morning, Casey. This is Tammy. I'm calling from Lancaster.
18: Hi, Tammy. How are you this morning?
19: I'm good. How are you?
18: I'm doing very well. I thank you so much for calling. So I'm going to ask you, first of all, I'm going to turn down this music. Good grief. I'm going to ask you a couple questions so that we can learn a little bit more about you. And while we're doing that, think whether you want the Co-Wetzel tickets. He's going to be at Santander Arena August 13th. Or if you want the Truck Wars and Diesel Power Fest tickets for this coming Saturday. But first, and this is a question that I'm putting out to everybody out there listening. Where is your special night restaurant? Like if you're celebrating a birthday or an anniversary or some kind of a celebration, what restaurant do you like to go to celebrate?
19: Oh, we like to go to Cheddar's in York.
18: Cheddar's?
19: Yeah, Cheddar's Scratch Kitchen in York. Oh, my gosh.
18: Oh,
19: yeah,
18: good.
19: The food is amazing.
18: What's your favorite thing to get there?
19: I usually get the steak.
18: Okay. All right. You're a steak person then.
19: Yeah.
18: Next question is, what gets you up every morning other than your alarm clock? What gets you going?
19: Oh, I have to have my coffee to get me going in the morning.
18: Perfect. You like it black? You put creamer in it?
19: I just put a little bit of creamer in it, and yeah, we're good.
18: And that's it. Okay. Do you eat or do you just have coffee?
19: Oh, just coffee. It takes me like a couple hours to get hungry.
18: I'm with you. I'm with you there. Okay, our weather.
19: I don't know how people.
18: Go ahead.
19: I don't know how people get out of bed and just can eat right away. Like, I can't do that.
18: But, you know, I heard that you are supposed to eat within the first 30 minutes of when you get up. That's supposed, it's supposed to help your digestion. I don't know. I'm too busy getting ready. I don't have time to sit down. I mean. So forecast for today is great. Lots of sunshine. But tomorrow they're calling for some scattered thunderstorms. Do you like or hate thunderstorms?
19: Oh, I like them. We've been having a lot this year. But, yeah, I do like them.
18: Okay. You like to sleep when they're going on?
19: Yeah.
18: Yeah, me too. All right. I'm going to give you a chance to give some words of wisdom to everybody out there listening this morning.
19: just smile at everybody every day. Be kind. And yeah, just live your best life. Okay. Life's too short.
18: Yeah, you're right about that. Hey, thank you so much. I really appreciate your call. Are you going to choose Co-Wetzel or are you going to choose Truck Wars?
19: Oh, Co-Wetzel will be good.
18: All right. Well, then hang on. I'll get right back to you. And I want to thank you so much for being our...

0: I-105 WIOV, that is Luke Combs and Ain't No Love in Oklahoma. 516 on this Tuesday. Hi there, it's Casey. Well, we started off the day very odd. Could all of you hear that clicking that was going over the air? It was just like boom, boom, boom, boom, boom, boom. And I couldn't get it to stop. On the computer, there is a button that says start next. And when you click that button, it should just dump whatever is going on over the air and go to the next thing. I kept hitting that button and it wouldn't go. So I'm running down the hall trying to find somebody who I did find someone from another station. He comes in and he says, I have never heard that before in my life. So we just stood there listening to it go boom, boom, boom. So finally it stopped. I don't have any idea. I asked Tammy, our first caller of the day, did you hear that? She said, oh yeah, it sounded like somebody had put a card on your bicycle spoke when you were riding. Remember doing that when you were little? So again, I apologize. I have no idea what it was. I have no idea why it started, no idea why it stopped. Oh, well. So the question today is, where is your special night restaurant? When you go out to eat, maybe on a birthday or an anniversary, a graduation, whatever you're celebrating, where is your go-to restaurant? So we have Kathy Logan checking in saying Shady Maple is a go-to, but Outback or Texas Roadhouse, those are good too. Denise from Narvon checking in saying, I hope Rich is enjoying his vacation. And when I got in this morning, this was a message on our text club, and it's from Salt Lake City, Utah, and it says, kids don't drive anymore. And it came in yesterday, a little before 4 o'clock. I have no idea what any of that is about. No idea at all. Do want to pass along the fact that tonight is National Night Out. I am going to be out at the LCBC Church, the Ephrata campus. That's on Hanstown Road in Ephrata. And the whole thing runs from 6 in the evening until 8:30 in the evening. I'll be there with the WIOV van, but I'm also going to be there with a 501c3 that I helped to found. It's called Ladies Lending Paws. And we provide money for dog rescues that have some dogs there that might need food or whatever. You know, we pick a rescue, we donate to that rescue, and we're going to have some things there that possibly you can win. So I hope you will join me again. That's tonight, 6 till 8:30. It's at the LCBC Church, the Ephrata campus, for National Night.
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11: A better
3: better life with Dr. Sanjay Gupta.
11: Now seems as good a time as any to remind you, you don't always have to take healthy habits to the extreme. Not only are you unlikely to stick with something that's difficult, even if you can keep it up, it's probably going to be to the detriment of something else. And chances are that something else is more important. So if you're on a quest to improve your health, I promise the basics are going to take you much further. I'm talking about diet, try and be as plant-based as possible, exercise, meaning multiple rounds of cardio and strength training, and sleep. For most people, 7 to 9 hours a night. I'd like to think of these things as sort of a three-legged stool, right? If you're not doing any one of them, it's really hard to keep balanced with the others. The key here is you don't have to strive for perfection. Doing anything is going to be better than nothing. I'm Dr. Sanjay Gupta, helping you live a better life.
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0: Y105 WIOV. That's Kane Brown and Woman. It's 5:28 on this Tuesday morning. I know lots of people heading on out to Roots Country Market and Auction, getting ready to set up out there for the day. The question I'm asking today is, where is your special night restaurant? If you're celebrating a special occasion and you want to go out, where do you like to go for your special night? Bob from Dauberville calling in, and he said Lee's Port Diner is his favorite place to go. Let me see. It says the Henry P. Robeson House in Robesonia has excellent food. I don't know who that's from, but thank you for letting me know. Green Bay Tony checking in. He says Fiesta Mexico in Harrisburg is his go-to. Grain Hauler Gary is checking in. He said, Pam and I change up special night restaurants. We honestly get all over, but some of our favorites are Belvedere Inn. Yep, I love it there. 401 Prime, the Bluebird Inn. Yes, love it there. Quentin Tavern, the Hilton Hotel in Harrisburg. The restaurant has a name, but I can't remember. Okay. Erin Finfrock checking in too, and she says, Mimos. And I don't know where that is. Aaron, Mimos. It's M-I-M-M-O-S. You have to let me know. It is 5:29, and it's time for our 60-second stand-up. Today, it is Jerry Seinfeld, and with this being chocolate chip cookie day, I guess this is a good one because it's Jerry Seinfeld on Cookie Crisp cereal.
1: Okay, parents, for some reason, had no idea or no interest that there's no food in any of this. And it was great until the Cookie Crisp people came along and blew the lid off of the whole racket. So we, somebody pushes a good thing just a little too far. Cookie Crisp. If you don't know what this is a cereal. It's not like cookies. It is cookies. This is your breakfast. A bowl of chocolate chip cookies. This cereal should have been called to hell with everything. Ice cream for lunch, cake for dinner, bacon and cigarettes in between. That's the Cookie Crisp total health plan.
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0: you like that one? That's Harper Grace, Underneath the Harvest Moon on I-105. I'm sure if you're coming to Fall Fest, you will hear that because she is in our lineup. That day is October the 4th, the place Overlook Park in Manheim Township. So starting the day off, Jillian Smith singing the national anthem, then our showdown winner, Trent Becker and the Collective. Then it will be Harper Grace. After that, Josh Ross, and then our co-headliners, Tyler Hubbard and Nate Smith. And tickets are only $25. 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Our weather for today looks like mostly sunny. This will be a great day for National Night Out. 85 will be our high. And then tomorrow, they're calling for scattered thunderstorms and a high of 81. And speaking of National Night Out, I'm going to be out tonight from 6 till 8:30, if I can stay awake. And I will be at LCBC Church, the Ephrata campus. That's located at 6 Hanstown Road in Ephrata. And it goes, again, 6 till 8:30. So please come out. I was there with them last year. They have so much cool stuff going on. Okay, I'll tell you some of them. We've got the Ephrata Police Department drone demonstration. There's a dance performance by Ace Dance Studio. Lincoln Fire Company will be there, and they'll be doing a vehicle extrication simulation. So you'll be able to watch how they do that in real time. Also, the Pioneer Fire Company has aerial operations. It'll all start off at 6 o'clock with my friend Peggy Keller singing the national anthem. So please come out and join me. Our question today is, where is your special night restaurant? And Gary from Hanover is checking in. He says, a place we go on special occasions is Dobbin House in Gettysburg. Sometimes we go to Springhouse Tavern, which is the downstairs of Dobbin House. I have been to Dobbin House. I like that place a lot. Let me see. Morning from, Monkers in Columbia. Our go-to place for special dinner is the Melting Pot Restaurant. You'll have to let us know where that is. And Aaron Finfrock checking back in because I didn't know where this, Mimos was. So she says it's on Morgantown Road in Reading. She said, if you know where Victor Emmanuel's is, it's across the street for that. If you want authentic Italian food, that is the place to go. They have amazing eggplant parmesan. Okay, so let me know where you like to go on your special nights out. We've got some birthdays celebrating today. Cole and Dylan Sprouse, 34 years old. Hard to believe. They were the twins, Zach and Cody, on Suite Life. They also shared the role of the kid in Adam Sandler's Big Daddy. And they were Ross's son, Ben, on Friends. Meghan Markle, Prince Harry's wife, 45 today. NASCAR Hall of Famer Jeff Gordon is 55. Legendary pitcher Roger Clemens turned 64 today. Barack Obama is 65. Billy Bob Thornton turning 71. People who would be celebrating today, Richard Belzer, who was on Law & Order SVU and Homicide: Life on the Street. He died in 2023. Louis Armstrong would be celebrating today. Clara Peller, remember her? Where's the Beef Lady? She would be celebrating today. She passed away in 1987. And Queen Mother Elizabeth, who passed away in 2002, would be celebrating today as well. It is 5:44. Let's take our first check on traffic out there.
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2: 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No delays on 30. 283 or 222. 272 and 501 are in good shape. 441 and 999 check in fine. We're moving well through Berks County. 176, 12 and 61 are in good shape. 662 and 183, no issues. I-78's quiet. We're in good shape through Lebanon County. No issues. Turnpike. John Wilsbach, right now traffic.
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8: We've all been there, in a boring meeting, a long lecture, struggling to stay awake. No matter how hard you try, you nod off, and that is never a good look. Aside from the obvious, making sure you're getting enough sleep, there are a couple quick pick-me-ups that experts recommend before you take your seat. If you have time, you might try to squeeze in a quick nap, just a couple minutes even. That can increase your alertness. Or try to pop outside for a quick walk, get your blood and your hormones pumping, splash some cold water on your face, or grab a cup of coffee, obviously. If you're not a caffeine drinker, even just taking small sips of water throughout your meeting could be enough to keep you awake. Of course, you could also make a point to engage in the meeting. You're not likely to fall asleep while you're actually talking. I'm Dr. Sanjay Gupta, helping you live a better life.
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I-105 WIOV with Craig Morgan. It's 5:55. Good morning. It's Casey. Rich is on vacation. My question today is, when you need to go out to a special restaurant for something special to celebrate, where do you go? Someone checked in. I don't have a name. I just have a number. It says our special night dinner is the Melting Pot in either King of Prussia or Harrisburg. Smitty Bob checking in. He says, top of the morning to hear your voice, Smitty Bob. I have to tell you, Salute's Restaurant in Sinking Spring is incredible. Great Italian food, plenty of it, great beverages, incredible service. Their food is absolutely incredible. He's using incredible quite a bit. What a great treat, Salute Taste. It's right across the street from the barbecue pit on Route 422. You must try it. And your husband want to try it sometime, Carol, and I will treat you. Oh, my gosh. Well, thank you, Smitty Bob, for checking in there. Let me see. We've got Meredith checking in from Lebanon for a special night out. We either go to Do Good's Tavern in Myerstown or Osgood's in Robesonia. Both are very good. Kim Cunningham-Smith.

0: says, "Happy Tuesday. For some reason, I can't get your post on Facebook to see what the question is for the day. And the first thing in the morning, my favorite restaurant is Longhorn for their steak and mashed potatoes. Have a fantastic day." Thank you so much. And Kim, there is a reason that you don't see it on Facebook. I don't have the credentials to get into the WIOV Facebook. So when Rich isn't here, I can't post anything. He's the only one that can do it. So instead, I'll just tell you on the air what the question is, and you can get back to me in the text club like you did. It is 5:57. Let's check traffic.
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2: Accident-free in Lancaster County. No delays on 30. 283 or 222. Watch your speed there on 30 near the Harrisburg Pike and the Fruitville Pike. We're in good shape on 501 and 72. No issues on 322. Berks County, 176, 12, and the West Shore Bypass look good. Watch your speed, 222 at 183. I-78, got some road work slow go. That's going to be on the eastbound side as you make your way over to Hamburg. John Wilsbach, right now traffic.
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0: It is 6:01. It's time for the song that I want to hear. It's Where I Want to Be, Beachin' with Jake Owen.

over, laid back in a thrift store beach chair, dropping limes in a Corona. But she looks back, yeah, she throws me a kiss like, honey, I sure want you. And it's 103 between her and me, and only 92 in Daytona. And

0: I'd like to be. It's Beaton with Jake Owen at 6:04 on this Tuesday morning. Yeah, I'm running a little late, but that's okay. I want to thank Tammy for being my first caller of the day. I want to thank everybody who's checking in our text club to let me know where their favorite place to go to eat is for a special occasion. We'll get to a few more of those. Thank you so much for all of you listening too. It is 6:05, time for me to say hasta luego.
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0: And in the news, in a statement from the Lancaster County District Attorney's Office, an adult and three teenagers, one of whom is a juvenile, have been charged with firearms and evidence tampering and hindering offenses in relation to a shooting inside a Columbia Borough apartment that left a 17-year-old dead. Now, all of the defendants are alleged to have been in this apartment when Jose Manuel Lopez III is alleged to have caused the death of 17-year-old Wilfredo Garcia. According to WGAL, Lopez was charged last week with third-degree murder, involuntary manslaughter, and other offenses. That apartment building is the Wagon Works apartment, and that is on Plain Street. And on this particular day, July 18th, the teenagers were passing around the guns, and some of them had been drinking alcohol. Garcia's mother, 41-year-old Tamara, is accused of buying vodka for him and the other teenagers who were at her apartment in Columbia, drinking and smoking pot. She has been charged with hindering apprehension or prosecution by providing false information, corruption of minors, and furnishing alcohol to minors. She was arraigned yesterday, released on $50,000 unsecured bail. It is 6:06. Time to check.
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3: Accident-free in Lancaster County, no delays on 30, 283 or 222. Watch your speed there on 30 near the Harrisburg Pike and the Fruitville Pike. We're in good shape on 501 and 72. No issues on 322. Berks County, 176, 12, and the West Shore Bypass look good. Watch your speed, 222 at 183. I-78, got some road work slow go. That's going to be on the eastbound side as you make your way over to Hamburg. John Wilsbach, right now traffic.
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0: Y105, WIOV music from Parmalee on this Tuesday. That's gonna love you. Hi, it's Casey, and it's gonna be a great day today. Temperatures in the mid-80s, lots of sunshine. I'm gonna be out from 6 till 8:30 tonight, and I will be at LCBC on Hanstown Road in Ephrata. They have a huge national night out event going on there, and I was there last year. It was a lot of fun. So bring the family out and let's just have some fun out there. It is 6:12, and it's time. First of all, I want to say thank you to Ken and Candy for checking in. They said that they like going to a place called Carrabba's in Allentown. I know there's a Carrabba's in Lancaster, too, and yeah, it's really good. At 6:12, let's check the world of country for the first time in Billboard history. Country has taken over the top five on the Hot 100. Ella Langley's Choosin' Texas is at number one for a 16th week. Number two place, Been By Now, that's Morgan Wallen. I Knew It, I Knew You by Taylor Swift is in third. I Can't Love You Anymore, Ella Langley and Morgan Wallen, comes in fourth. And in fifth place, newcomer Stella Lefty with Boston. Zac Brown Band performed at Fenway Park on Sunday night and surprised everyone in the crowd with a free cruise for two aboard Margaritaville at Sea's new beachcomber ship. And that's more than 37,000 fans. What? The giveaway is valued at more than $40 million, and it's the largest surprise audience gift in live entertainment history. Zach has a partnership with the cruise line and co-designed the live music venue on the Beachcomber. Can you even believe that? And Jelly Roll just finished touring and is stepping away for a while amid his public divorce. During his stop in Salt Lake City last week, he told the crowd, "This has truly been a lifetime experience for me. And in a couple of nights, I go to Colorado Springs and do my last show for a year or two. I'm fixing to take some time off and heal. Thank you for the opportunity." Now, his show in Colorado was last Thursday, so he is officially on hiatus. That's just some news from the world of country. I've got the e-buzz coming up in about a half hour on I-105.
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0: I-105 WIOB, that's Hudson Westbrook at 624. Hi there, it's Casey, and the question today is, where's your special night restaurant? Where do you like to go to celebrate? Whether it's an anniversary or graduation or birthday, whatever. Where's your place? We're getting a lot of good answers. Some places I've never heard of either. Definitely want to try them. So it's time for me to give you the first national keyword of the day. We've got a Tim McGraw Vegas flyaway going on. And if you are the lucky winner this fall, you and a guest will have your round trip air covered. A two-night stay at Flamingo Las Vegas. 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Plus you get to meet Tim McGraw before the show. So until 9, your national keyword is farm, F-A-R-M. 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Let's check traffic.
1: Now, here's New Holland Chrysler Dodge Jeep Ram traffic on I-105.
2: Accident-free in Lancaster County. No delays on 30, 283 or 222, 272 and 501 are looking good. 322 and 441 are in good shape. Berks County, no issues on 176, 12 over the West Shore Bypass. Got some road work slowing on 78 eastbound in between Chartlesville and Hamburg. We're in good shape on the PA Turnpike. John Wilspach, right now traffic.
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0: WIOV, that is Jordan Davison. Take it from me at 6:32. Hi, it's Casey. Rich is on vacation. But the question today is, when you need to go out to dinner for a special occasion, where do you like to go? Antoinette checking in. She says Hershey Farms. Shannon is checking in. Let me see what she says here. I have a couple favorite restaurants to go to for my birthday, and I kind of rotate them. Most favorite one out of all, though, is J.B. Dawson's at Park City Center. You have a day just as amazing as you. Aren't you nice? You too, Shannon. Thank you so much. It's 6:32. Got the e-buzz coming up. Ella Langley evidently has her own beer out. I'll tell you about that. Is Travis Kelce really thinking about doing a country album? And Garth Brooks has announced a third city on his Blame It All on My Roots tour. I'll let you know all that coming up in the eBuzz on I-105.
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1: I-105 WIOV. Chase Matthew and Darlin. It is 6:37 on this Tuesday. Hi, everybody out there getting ready to get the day started at Roots Country Market and Auction. Rich is on vacation. I'll be with you till 2 o'clock today. But right now, it's time for the E-Buzz. Ella Langley partnered with Shiner Bock for her own beer. It's called Dandelion Honey Kolsch. A source claims that Travis Kelce has been talking about making a country album for months. They say when he sang a duet with Taylor at their wedding, that was a test run. Another insider says that Taylor's friends in the music industry think he's underestimating how tough country music really is. They said celebrity might get you through the front door, but it won't keep you on the charts. You still have to earn the respect of Nashville. With Taylor in his corner, Travis believes the sky's the limit. Now it's Nashville's turn to decide if it's ready for football's next act. Garth Brooks announced a third city on his Blame It All on My Roots tour. He's stopping in Indianapolis, Denver, and now Chicago. Tickets go on sale Friday. They'll all be in the same price range. That's $153 after fees. There is also a fall tour announcement from Wynonna Judd. It's called the Hard Truth Tour, and it is in support of her upcoming album, The Hard Truth. And that comes out October the 2nd. Bradley Cooper and Gigi Hadid are wearing matching rings. Are they wedding rings? I don't know. Rosie O'Donnell said she would return to The View for its 30th anniversary, but nothing is official. Spider-Man Brand New Day set a new record for the biggest domestic box office opening ever with $360 million. Avengers Endgame previously held the record at $357 million. And Christina Applegate has been released from the hospital after a four-month stay. No word on why she was hospitalized in the first place. We do know she's been battling MS since the year 2021. And there's your E-Buzz on I-105. Casey's E-Buzz on
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3: Accident-free in Lancaster County. No delays on 30, 283 or 222. 272 and 50, wonder in good shape. 441 and 72, no problems. Berks County Roadworks slow go on 78 eastbound between Chartlesville and Hamburg. No issues on 61. 12 and 222, check in fine. Lebanon County is accident free. No issues, Turnpike. John Wilspach, right now traffic.
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0: Y105 WIOB. That is Jason Aldean, and don't tell on me. It is 6:50. Good morning. Glad to have you along on this sunny Tuesday morning. And high of 85 is what they're calling for. In fact, it's so nice out there right now, you may hear the lawnmowers going past. The landscaping people are out there mowing. Gets kind of loud every once in a while. Tomorrow, we're looking at some scattered thunderstorms and tomorrow's high 81 degrees. Our question today is, where's your special night restaurant? Like if you're going out for a special dinner, celebrating something, where is the special restaurant that you would like to go to? At 6:50, it is time now for...
1: What the what?
0: What the what? Yeah, everybody knows that guy that says, get off my lawn. His name's Rich Krieger. We've heard him do that, haven't we? Yeah. Well, this guy took that whole thing to another level. A 39-year-old man, and his name is Kyle Steffen, was arrested after he created a homemade spike strip for his yard earlier this year. He said it was to keep the neighborhood kids off his lawn. So a mother called police to report.

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1: 41 and 7, 41, no issues. Berks County, same thing, 176, 12, and the West Shore Bypass, no delays. We're looking good on 61 and 662. Still got some road work slowing on 78 eastbound in between Chartlesville and Hamburg. John Wills, Spike, right now traffic.
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1: Good morning. It's Casey. Rich is on vacation. He'll be back again on Monday. And it's just about 7 o'clock in the news and a story that I've been following since last Friday. The latest is a 23-year-old, Mikhail Cotton, is being charged in the crash that sent two vehicles into the Susquehanna River last week. That crash involved a BMW SUV as well as a blue Chrysler sedan. And it happened at around right before 2:30 Thursday morning. It was in Washington Borough. 20-year-old Sage Zink of Columbia is the female who died from drowning in that crash. Cotton was driving Zink's sedan on Charlestown Road, followed closely by a white BMW SUV when both of those speeding vehicles traveled through a stop sign. They crossed over Water Street, and they went over the railroad tracks into the river. There is video surveillance, and it does show three people leaving the area of that crash scene. Cotton is accused of leaving the scene of an accident involving death or personal injury, driving with a suspended license, and also failing to give information or even to give aid. Manor Township Police are looking for Cotton, and they're asking anyone who knows where he is to call Lancaster County Communications. It is 7:01, and we've got John Wilsbach with our track.
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3: Accident-free in Lancaster County. No delays on 30, 283, or 222. Getting heavier on Chester Road there at the Lititz Pike. No problems, 23 or 441. Into Berks County, we're in good shape on the West Shore Bypass. No issues on 12 or 222. Watch your speed on 61 in Hamburg. Roadwork slow go 78 eastbound between Charlottesville and Hamburg. No issues in Lebanon County. John Wilsbach, right now traffic.
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12: Attention parents, if you're hearing this, you've made it to August. 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
12: 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And in just a few short weeks, your children will be once again learning algebra instead of testing your patience. Until then, breathe, hydrate, and hide the good snacks. And remember, help is on the way.
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28: Hello there, it's Casey with you on this Tuesday. Look at that sunshine out there. That's how it's going to stay all day. 85 should be our high. We are expecting some thunderstorms tomorrow, but we'll just go with today because today, National Night Out is happening. I'm going to be at LCBC Church on Hanstown Road, so I hope you'll join me. It's a lot of fun if you've never been to a National Night Out. It really is fun. Bring the whole family. There's so much to do. We are also celebrating some other things today. It is National White Wine Day. It's Raisin Bran Day. Single Working Woman's Day. The U.S. Coast Guard Birthday. And Hooray for Kids Day. I just got a message saying, how do I get a free cookbook? Well, let me tell you, I'm going to be out this Saturday. You can join me at the big anniversary sale for Ebenezer's Groceries, located at 465 North Reading Road in Ephrata. 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Again, they are located on North Reading Road in Ephrata. They already have great deals, but now with this anniversary sale, you'll save even more. And I want to thank Choice Home Remodeling in New Holland. They are sponsoring the book. So between them and Ebenezer's, I'm able to give you the books absolutely free. 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And that's it.
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0: I-105 WIOV coming in number four on the Billboard Top 5 on the Hot 100. That is Ella Langley and Morgan Wallen. Now, Ella comes in number one on that for her Choosing Texas. Morgan comes in number two for Been By Now. Third place goes to Taylor Swift, and I Knew It, I Knew You. Then, of course, the song we just heard, I Can't Love You Anymore. And then rounding out the top five would be Stella Lefty and Boston. It is 7:21. The question we're asking today is, where's your special night restaurant? I'm talking about if you are celebrating something special, like a wedding anniversary or a birthday or a graduation or anything along that line. Where is your go-to restaurant? And I'm telling you, I'm finding a lot of new places that I never heard about. So how about, we're talking about dating maybe. Maybe you want to take somebody out to eat. Well, did you ever hear the term infladating? No, it's not what you're thinking. Infladating comes from a mix of the word inflation, as in a financial term, and dating. So it's basically going out on modern budget-friendly dates. So you might be picturing somebody picking up their date. Instead of having a reservation at a fancy place, they go to a fast food restaurant, and then they come back to watch a movie or something. A dating coach says this is a positive shift in people's love lives. They prioritize creativity and connection over like financial things being expensive. Another person said people have a different calculation. A more expensive night, you're not going to do that on a first or a second date. You will wait to see if there is a possibility of this relationship going somewhere before you're willing to make a huge monetary investment in somebody. But if you're going to do this, it is also important that you set the right expectations. If you ask somebody out, like for a first or second date, and you say we're going to go to a restaurant, and they're thinking a big fancy place, and you're just going somewhere where they can get cold cuts, that might be a little disappointing. But if you're on the same page, experts say a lot of people actually prefer these kind of dates because the stakes are lower. It's a nice, short, sweet date and doesn't have any feeling of being locked into something too intense right off the bat. There you go. It is 7:23, and somebody that I know has a great rapport with customers and would probably take them out to a nice restaurant, or if they prefer going to a place that maybe isn't as fancy, would be none other than Craig Hartraff.
1: Casey, studies from the past two decades reveal that John and Johnny top the list for the most used male names in song titles. So if you hear a name like John, you'd hear
0: Johnny B. Good.
1: Sure, something like that. For females, the name is Mary. For real estate agents, The name is Craig.
0: That's absolutely right. 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
1: Yeah, it's simple. 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And then what, Casey Allen?
0: Start packing. And it is 7:25. Let's check with John Wilsbach.
2: Now, here's New Holland Chrysler Dodge Jeep Ram traffic on I-105.
3: Lancaster, City of Annexing, King Street and Water Street, 30, 283 and 222 are in good shape. Moving well on 441 and 741. Into Berks County, no issues on 176, 12 or 222. I-78 wrapping up some road work there between Chartlesville and Hamburg. Backlogs have thinned out. Now just watch your speed through that area. John Wilsbach, right now traffic.
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0: 105 WIOV. That's Medicine. Megan Maroney. It is 7:35 on this Tuesday. Rich is on vacation. Hi, it's Casey. And my question today is, where is your special night restaurant? We're getting lots of people actually mentioning the Melting Pot. And there are evidently a couple locations. There's one in King of Prussia. And I actually think years and years ago, I was there when Hannah was in college at Westchester. I have this funny feeling we went there. And she said she liked it. She wanted us to try it out. And it was a lot of fun. And Dwayne from New Holland picked that place and said for special dates with his wife, they've got phenomenal food and beautiful ambiance. I'm going to need to go back and check that place out. So it is 7:36, and it's time for your 60-second stand-up. Today, it's Jerry Seinfeld. Today is Chocolate Chip Cookie Day, so this is a good one to go along with that. He's talking about Cookie Crisp cereal.
1: Okay, parents, for some reason, had no idea or no interest that there's no food in any of this. 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

0: I-105 WIOV. That is Jason Aldean with his big green tractor. And it's 7:41 on this Tuesday morning. Hi, it's Casey. And the national keyword right now, this is the word you want to text to 95819 that puts you in the running to win that Tim McGraw Vegas flyaway this fall. The word is farm, F-A-R-M. Keep in mind, it's only good until 9 o'clock. And then at 9 o'clock, I'll give you a new national keyword. So I've got a pair of tickets to Truck Wars and Diesel Power Fest. That'll be at the Buck this coming Saturday. And I want to make sure that I give them to somebody that wants to go. So if you would like to go, give me a call. 1-800-860-1105. So you can get there early for a pickup truck show in Shine. It's a great night of drag racing and pulling. It is this Saturday. It's at Buck Motorsports Park. So, oh, I see the lines lighting up. Let me see who's on here. Go to this one. Hi, who's this? Where are you calling from? Oh, well, why did you hang up on me? Well, I guess we'll take the next person that comes through then. So, yeah, I don't know what to say to that. So we've got music coming up next from John Morgan. But first, I want to check what's going on out in the roadway. So here's John Wilsbach, and I'll head back to the phone.
1: Now, here's New Holland Chrysler Dodge Jeep Ram traffic on I-105.
2: Lancaster County got some slowing 30 eastbound from the Lititz Pike over to 222 and a minor backlog on 222 south. Down to your 30 ramps, getting heavier on 501 and on 283 westbound. Seeing some slowing heading up past the Reams exit. No issues in Berks County on the West Shore Bypass. 12 looks good. 61's moving well. No issues I-78. Lebanon County's incident free. John Wilsbach, right now traffic.
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1: Country Girl, that is Brooks and Dunn at 7:54. Congratulations going out to Deb Hauser, who won that pair of tickets to go to Truck Wars this coming Saturday evening. I will have more tickets the rest of the week. And at 7:54...
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6: Let's try to be positive.
1: Yes, let's try to be positive. First of all, a doctor in Brazil found a simple way to make surgery less intimidating for kids, letting them choose superhero or princess costumes to wear into the operating room. He started this tradition 6 years ago after seeing how frightened kids were getting. Now, he also takes the time to explain each surgery in kid-friendly terms and insists that the parents stay with their children until anesthesia begins. And after the procedure, every child gets to keep the costume and take it home as a souvenir. A lynx that was rescued from Ukraine just took her first steps on grass after settling into a new outdoor habitat at the Big Cat Sanctuary in Kent, England. The big cat named Ursa was found seriously ill in January, but they were able to raise $180,000 to bring her to the UK through what staff described as a high-risk mission with border crossings through an active war zone. Ursa now shares her new home with several other rescued wild cats. And a pair of ultra-rare identical twins just celebrated their first birthday after a very high-risk pregnancy. The parents were surprised when they found out they were expecting monoamniotic or mono-mono twins, a condition that occurs in about 1 in 10,000 pregnancies. The problem is having mono-mono twins can lead to serious complications from things like tangled umbilical cords. But the two girls, Fiona and Phoebe, were born early and they needed multiple weeks in the NICU. But 1 year later, the sisters are healthy and happy. And that is your 750 Positive on Tuesday, August 4th. It is 7:56 a.m.
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8: Now, here's New Holland Chrysler Dodge Jeep Ram traffic on I-105.
9: Lancaster County accident, West Earl Township on 7th Street in the area of Lauber Road. Lancaster City got 1, Prince Street at Vine Street. 30 East running slow from the Lidditz Pike over to 222. 222 South, just some minor slowing down to 30. Heavy on 501, no issues on 283. Just had some earlier slowing there, heading up past the Reams exit. Into Berks County, we're in good shape on 176. Watch your speed on 12, no issues, 78. John Wilspach, right now traffic.
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1: And good morning. It's 8:05. It's Casey. Rich is on vacation. In the news, the number of people sick and with measles in Lancaster County has now surpassed 100. Six new cases confirmed since Friday. Also, Lancaster County had the highest number of new measles cases for a county or region in a two-week period. That would be 30 cases in the United States. Lancaster County now ranks seventh nationwide for number of measles cases that have occurred in one county or region this year. All individuals with a confirmed measles infection in PA were not fully vaccinated. To be considered fully vaccinated, somebody has to have received two doses of the MMR vaccine. Now, according to Lancaster newspapers, since Friday, the measles outbreak has extended into Lehigh County, with the first two cases reported there this year. There's one new case also identified in Chester County. The State Department of Health continues to hold pop-up vaccination clinics across Lancaster County. It's 8:06. Here's John Wilsbach with
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0: Now, here's New Holland Chrysler Dodge Jeep Ram traffic on I-105.
3: Lancaster County accident, West Earl Township on 7th Street in the area of Lauber Road. Lancaster City got one, Prince Street at Vine Street. 30 East running slow from the Lidditz Pike over to 222. 222 South, just some minor slowing down to 30. Heavy on 501, no issues on 283. Just had some earlier slowing there, heading up past the Reams exit. Into Berks County, we're in good shape on 176. Watch your speed on 12, no issues, 78. John Wilsbach, right now traffic.
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0: 705 WIOV. That is Joe Nichols. Hi there. It's 812. I'm Casey. Rich is off. Of course, this is the week he's off. If you were listening early this morning, you know that for some reason across the air, there was this thumping sound coming across. I couldn't make it stop. I went running down the hall, grabbed somebody. They came in and said, I've never heard that before. I don't know how to make it stop. So, and I couldn't get out of it, but suddenly it stopped on its own. But you know how you get text messages from people and you think, I don't know what they're talking about, or you don't even know who they are? That has happened to me twice now today. Right when I got in this morning, I got a message that said, kids don't drive anymore. And I'm going, what? And then I noticed it came from Salt Lake City, Utah. I have no idea. But, you know, it makes me second guess, because there are times when people will say, oh, I heard you say such and such this morning. You were so funny. And I'm going, I don't even remember saying that. But now I just got another one. And here's what this one says. Here's the thing. She has no control over what her ex does. He could have changed beneficiary already or just stopped paying. How would she know? And I'm sitting here going, oh my gosh, am I losing my mind? What did I say to bring that response in? Then I noticed this one was from Massachusetts. So I texted this one back and I said, I have no idea what you're talking about. And this person gets back and says, is this ZIX? I said, nope, it's IOV. So I don't know how these numbers get switched around, but I'm glad some people get through, because the question today is, where is your go-to special restaurant? A lot of people getting back to me, places that I've never even heard of before. I'm not sure. It looks like this might be Colleen. I'm not sure. It said, Dan's at Green Hills in Berks County is always special, whether on the patio, in the garden room, or by the fireplace. That sounds nice. Karen from the Buck checking in, saying her favorite restaurant to go for her birthday is Woody's Crab House in Maryland. And Tanya's checking in. She says, good morning. I take it Rich is off. I don't think he would play the Duke's Mayonnaise commercial, would he? Well, if they paid to have it played, he'd have no choice. So yes, I think he would have to. But yes, you are right. He is off. He's on vacation this week. He'll be back again on Monday. I have a cookbook signing coming up on Saturday, and I'd love to have you join me there. You could do some grocery shopping, because it's at Ebenezer's Groceries, which is already a discount grocery store. But as they are celebrating their big anniversary, you will get even more money off. They've got organic, they've got vegan, they've got gluten-free, they've got everything under the sun that you could look for. So do some grocery shopping, save some extra money, and please see me between 10 and noon. I'll be there signing A Taste of Pennsylvania Cooking with Casey, Volume 29. And because of our great sponsor, Choice Home Remodeling, and because of Ebenezer's, I'll be able to give you the book absolutely free. Up next musically, it's Zach Top on I-105.
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0: I-105 WIOB, south of Sanity. It is Zach Top, and it is 8:22 on this Tuesday. Hi, it's Casey. The question that I asked this morning was, hey, where do you like to go for special meals, like if you're celebrating something? And Dustin is checking in. He said he and his fiance Melissa go to, I guess it's Fenici's in Hershey every Valentine's. Said it's really, really nice. JR from Lancaster checking in, saying my go-to restaurant is Park City Diner. They have so many choices. The food is good. The portions are huge. I've been there one time. I got to say, I agree. It was really, really good food. And the portions were huge. It is 8:22 and talking about food, once again, people on TikTok have actually taken it too far. Have you heard about the protein maxing? Yeah, it's this viral trend where people try to eat as much protein as possible. And I know a lot of people do that. It's supposedly very good for you. But this has gotten so bad that it might be causing the price of baby formula to go up. Now, if you didn't know, whey protein is a key ingredient in most of the infant formulas. And now that people online are going crazy over protein, the price has just been skyrocketing. But there's one other thing that could be causing this increase in price too. Weight loss meds like the GLP-1s have also boosted demand for protein drinks because sometimes it's just easier to drink your dinner. But I guess the price of baby formula going up is the price you got to pay for that. It is 8:23 and we've got a check on our traffic. Here's John Wilsbach.
1: Now, here's New Holland Chrysler Dodge Jeep Ram traffic on I-105.
2: Lancaster County have a disabled vehicle on the ramp from 30 East getting onto the Harrisburg Pike Road. The beginning of the ramp, that is partially blocked and causing a minor backlog. Use some caution through there on 30 East at the Harrisburg Pike. Lancaster City of an accident, Prince Street at Vine Street, one of West Donegal Township on Turnpike Road at Garralee Lane. And then West Earl Township got one on 7th Street at Lobber Road. 283 is in good shape. 222 checks in fine. Busy on 501. Berks County, no issues. Just watch your speed on 12. Looking good, 78. John Wilsbach, right now traffic.
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0: 105 WIOV. That's Morgan Wallen. Hi, it's Casey. Rich is on vacation this week. And the question today is, when you have a special occasion coming up, what restaurant do you like to go to? And Tanya checked in, said, my go-to restaurant is called The Local, and it's in Falston, Maryland. I have never found another place where I can get smoked bourbon with my name on it. Nice. Retired warehouse manager Tom says, for special days, any Gordon Ramsay place. Our favorite is Hell's Kitchen. And thank you for that. JR from Lancaster getting back and saying that the chicken croquette that he gets when he is at the Park City Diner is enough for two meals. So, again, places that I have never been before, or I've been maybe years ago, and I haven't been there in a long time. I need to check it out again. Got the E-Buzz coming up. I've got a story about the Zac Brown Band. They did something really, really cool. A story about Jelly Roll stepping away from touring for a while. And the latest rumor on Keith Urban. It is 8:32 with music from Lainey Wilson up next.
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0: I-105 WIOV. That is the latest from Lainey Wilson, phone, keys, wallet. 8:37 on this Tuesday morning. So glad to have you along. Time now for the E-Buzz. So the Zac Brown Band performed at Fenway Park on Sunday night and surprised everyone in the crowd. See how you would have thought about this. Everybody is getting a free cruise for two aboard the Margaritaville at Sea's new Beachcomber ship. That's more than 37,000 fans that got to go, or will get to go. The giveaway is valued at more than $40 million, and it's the largest surprise audience gift in live entertainment history. It beats out Oprah. It beats out Ellen. It beats out everybody. Zach has a partnership with this cruise line and co-designed the live music venue on the Beachcomber. Jelly Roll just finished touring. He's stepping away for a while amid his public divorce. During his stop in Salt Lake City last week, he told the crowd, "This has truly been a lifetime experience for me. And in a couple of nights, I go to Colorado Springs and do my last show for a year or two. I'm fixing to take some time off and heal. Thank you for the opportunity." Well, his show in Colorado was last Thursday, so he's now officially on hiatus. Keith Urban is reportedly absolutely devastated over ex-wife Nicole Kidman cozying up to Michael Rhinestein. Now, he still had hopes there might be a chance at reconciliation. "He's absolutely devastated. He's going through that feeling of deep loss all over again." A source claims that seeing Kidman move on prompted him, meaning Keith, to ponder his own romantic future. "Seeing Nicole seemingly moving on is permitting him to do the same," this insider said. "Don't be surprised if Keith steps out with a revenge romance of his own. He knows he has to move on." Good news, Parker McCollum and his wife Haley welcomed their second son. They named him Rocker Tommy Light McCollum. Their first son is Major Yancey Tyler McCollum. This second baby was born on July 30th. And on TV tonight, the series finale of Wizards Beyond Waverly Place. And there's your E-Buzz on I-105. Casey's E-Buzz on
1: I-105. Now, here's New Holland Chrysler Dodge Jeep Ram traffic on I-105.
2: Lancaster County, they moved that disabled vehicle on the ramp from 30 East to the Harrisburg Pike off to the side. No backlogs, no delays. 30's in good shape, 283 and 222, no issues. Have an accident in Lancaster City on Prince Street at Vine Street. Still that one in West Donegal Township on Turnpike Road that should be in the clearing stage. In the Berks County, we're in good shape on the West Shore Bypass. No issues on 12. Just watch your speed there. 78's looking good. John Will Spock, right now traffic.
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0: I-105 WIOV. That is Jason Aldean with Don't Tell On Me. Hi there, it's Casey. I'll be with you till 2 o'clock today. We're getting close to the 9 o'clock hour, so let me give you that national keyword. It's the word farm, F-A-R-M. Text that to 95819 so you are in the running to win that Tim McGraw Vegas flyaway that happens this fall. Then be listening after 9 o'clock because I'll have a new national keyword for you. And since it is getting close to 9 o'clock, quick, go weigh yourself. The best time is 9 a.m. That's when your body weight is at its lowest. Your system is empty. Now, the worst time, avoid the scale at 7 p.m. You won't be happy with those numbers. Coming up next musically, it's Taylor Swift on I-105.
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0: 105 WIOV. Be by you. That is Luke Combs. Good Tuesday morning. It's Casey Allen with a new national keyword to pass along to you. Tim McGraw's Vegas Flyaway. You need to know this word, and you need to text it to 95819 before noon. It's the word Earth, E-A-R-T-H. If you are the big winner, and we're doing this contest for 2 weeks, you would win round-trip flights for two, a two-night stay at the Flamingo Las Vegas, a front orchestra seat at the Coliseum at Caesar's Palace, and you get to meet Tim before the show. So until noon, text the word EARTH, E-A-R-T-H, to 95819.
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0: 105 WIOV. That's Chase Matthew. It's called Holding It Down. Hi there, it's Casey. Now, we also, in that set, heard Jelly Roll. And Jelly just finished touring, and he is stepping away for a while amid his divorce. And during his stop in Salt Lake City last week, he told the crowd, "This has truly been a lifetime experience for me. And in a couple of nights, I go to Colorado Springs and do my last show for a year or two. I'm fixing to take some time off and heal. Thank you for the opportunity." Now, his show in Colorado was just this past Thursday, so he is now officially on hiatus. Coming up next musically, Chris Jansen with some good vibes on I-105.
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1: I-105 WIOV, music from Blake Shelton. Good morning, I'm Casey, and it's going to be a hot day today. 85 should be our high today. Tomorrow, they are calling for a chance of some scattered thunderstorms, but still, the high will be 81 degrees. And the last we heard, if you want to stay young, you need to stay out of the heat. Summer heat is more than uncomfortable. There is a new study that's suggesting it may be aging us from the inside out faster than we normally would age. Researchers found that exposure to extreme heat was linked to accelerated biological aging in middle-aged and older adults. Stay out of the heat. Here's Ella Langley on I-105.

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13: 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A nice warm chocolate chip cookie. Hi, it's Casey with you on this Tuesday. And hi to everybody out shopping at Roots Country Market and Auction. Also celebrating Raisin Bran Day, National White Wine Day. It is Single Working Woman's Day and U.S. Coast Guard Birthday, as well as Hooray for Kids Day. Tonight is also National Night Out. I want to invite you to join me. I'll be at LCBC Church, the Ephrata Campus. That's on Ponstown Road in Ephrata. This whole event runs from 6 o'clock this evening until 8:30. There will be a dance performance. There's going to be the Ephrata Police Department drone demonstration. The Lincoln Fire Company will be there. The Pioneer Fire Company will be there. And a whole lot of others, too, setting up stands. I will be there with the WIOV van, but I'm also a part of an organization called Ladies Lending Paws, and we raise money to help dog rescues. So we will have some things there that you can help us raise that money for. So please join me. Again, it's tonight, National Night Out at LCBC Church, the Ephrata Campus at 6 Honstown Road in Ephrata.
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0: Wherever you listen, we're there on the air, on the app, or on your smart speaker. I-105-WIOV. Some gunpowder and lead music from Miranda Lambert on this Tuesday. Hi there, it's Casey Allen. It's going to be a hot one. Today, we should get up to 85 degrees and lots of sunshine. And if you're feeling a bit overheated, and if the heat is driving you crazy, cool your collar. Cooling your collar is as simple as applying a cold bandana or an ice pack to the back of your neck. This sends signals directly to your brain that it doesn't need to flip out over the heat. Luke Combs, Back in the Saddle, coming up on I-105.
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5: Even for people who fall asleep easily, staying asleep can be difficult. You wake up, your mind starts to race, you can't turn those thoughts off. Sleep experts say there are a few things you can try. Cognitive shuffling. That's when you choose a random, impersonal, non-emotional word. Then for each letter of that word, think of as many words that begin with each letter as you can before moving on to the next one. It distracts your brain from stress. It also mimics the fragmented thought patterns that usually occur as you drift off to sleep. Sensory grounding is something else. That's when you work through things you can hear, feel, see, smell, or taste. That helps you to be in the moment instead of dwelling on the past or the future, or just do a mental walkthrough of a place you know well. Familiar but neutral imagery that can calm the brain. I'm Dr. Sanjay Gupta, helping you live a better life.
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It's called a smart speaker because even Alexa knows. For country in Pennsylvania, it is I-105 WIOV. Play something country. That's Brooks and Dunn on this Tuesday morning. Hi there, it's Casey inviting you to join me on Saturday. Because of Choice Home Remodeling and because of Ebenezer's Groceries, I will be at Ebenezer's on Saturday morning from 10 till noon, handing out free A Taste of Pennsylvania Cooking with Casey cookbooks. 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It's Ebenezer's 7th anniversary sale. 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

0: No radio, no problem. Just download the I-105 app now. That's John Morgan with Kid Myself on this Tuesday morning. Hi there, it's Casey. And if you are dreaming of a getaway by air, you will save if you time it right. For trips within the U.S., you're going to spend an average of $130 less if you book 15 to 30 days before you fly. Or pick the cheapest day of the week to depart, Tuesday, like today. And you will save an average of 14%. But what are your top vacation fears? Well, evidently, we most fear that it's going to rain every day while we're on vacation. Next up would be lost luggage, followed by being seated next to an annoying person on the plane, and then flight delays. Up next, musically, Kenny Chesney on I-105.
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0: 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Download the I-105 app now in Google Play or the Apple App Store. Russell Dickerson in his blue Tacoma. I'm Casey Allen, and here we are, fourth day of August. August, evidently a wonderful month if you're a stargazer. It's the month for the Perseid meteor shower, which is one of the biggest and longest showers and reaches its maximum between the 11th and the 13th of this month. You can still see this even if it's not at its peak. The shower lasts until August 24th, so be sure to keep an eye out for that. Hudson Westbrook up next with Painted You Pretty on I-105.
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Hi, it's Casey, and it's almost noon. 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
13: It's my favorite cookie, chocolate chips, and I'm definitely going to celebrate today. Hi, it's Casey. It's also Hooray for Kids Day. It is National White Wine Day, Raisin Bran Day, Single Working Women's Day, U.S. Coast Guard Birthday, and tonight is National Night Out. I'll be letting you know where I will be tonight from 6 till 8:30. That's coming up. But right now, I need to give you the new national keyword, the word that could win you a trip to Vegas to see Tim McGraw this fall. The word currently is friend, F-R-I-E-N-D, friend. Text that to 95819. That's all you have to do. 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
30: 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At the end of the day, you want to create your very own wind-down ritual, an hour before bed, whatever that might look like for you. 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And as you get back into bed, it's all about breathing again. 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That really works for me. I'm Dr. Sanjay Gupta, helping you live a better life.
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0: You can take us anywhere just by listening on our app. So download that for free. Megan Maroney with Medicine. Good Tuesday afternoon. It's Casey, and a hi to everybody out there at Roots Country Market and Auction doing their shopping. Tonight is National Night Out. I know there's a lot of different places that are holding events. I'm actually going to be at the one in Ephrata, LCBC Church, the Ephrata campus. The address is 6 Hanstown Road, and Hanstown is spelled H-A-H-N-S, Hanstown Road. 6 till 8:30 is when this runs. There is so much going on. This is a huge one. So if you're looking to take the family out, this is going to be a fun night for you. It'll all start at 6 o'clock with the singing of the National Anthem by Peggy Keller. 6:15, there's a dance performance by Ace Dance Studio. At 6:30, the Ephrata Police Department's drone demonstration. 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At 7:30, the Pioneer Fire Company aerial operations will be doing things. I'll be there not only with WIOV and the WIOV van, but I'm also there with an organization that I am part of. It is called Ladies Lending Paws, and we raise money to help animal rescues in our area. So we've got some great baskets out there that you could possibly win just by donating to our cause. So I hope I'll see you there. It's going to be a fun night. Again, 6 till 8:30. Weather should be perfect. I'll be at LCBC Church, the Ephrata campus, 6 Hanstown Road in Ephrata.
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9: A Better Life with Dr. Sanjay Gupta.
10: I read this interesting story the other day, which was written by a colleague of mine, about why so-called, quote, admin nights are the new book club for busy adults. Now, I learned this is a term coined by journalist Chris Collin, who wrote about this life hack in the Wall Street Journal. An admin night is when people come together for a night, a fun night, while holding one another accountable to an assignment. The ones usually considered back burner tasks, the ones that you've been putting off. The person you choose to do an admin night with matters a lot because that's your accountability partner. That's what one person told us. People love the social aspect because it can bring these boring tasks to light, make them feel more fun, and where you go matters as well. You need to have enough space and hopefully not too many distractions. And again, don't forget to leave some time for fun. I'm Dr. Sanjay Gupta, helping you live a better life.
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14: Cruder. 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I-105. WIOV.

We are on air and anywhere. Just download that I-105 app now. Corey Kent along with Coe Wetzel and Rocky Mount Low. Hi there, it's Casey Allen, and it's time for your food and drink news. There will be a price to pay if you drink beer at a barbecue. Mosquito bites. Mosquitoes can tell when you've been drinking beer because your skin chemistry changes and it lures them in. You might want to cut back on your protein shakes. A new scientific review finds that eating less protein, not more, consistently extends lifespan and improves health. And in a related story, it's gotten so bad that once again, people on TikTok have taken it too far. Protein maxing. And it may be causing the price of baby formula to go up. Now, if you didn't know, whey protein is a key ingredient in most infant formulas. And now that people at the gym are going crazy over protein, the price has been skyrocketing. But there's one other thing that could be causing the increase in price, too. Weight loss meds like GLP-1s have also boosted demand for protein drinks because it's just easier to drink your dinner. And that is your food and drink news.

Montana sky. Driven up and down the coast a few times. London, Paris, paradise. But ain't got much memory. Other scenes come to think I missed them all. And damn, babe.

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And you still talk about that moon that I can't recall, but God, I saw all I needed to.

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1: 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That is Chase Rice. Good morning. It's Casey, and it's time for Did You Know? Did you know it's illegal to make, sell, or even have possession of confetti in Mobile, Alabama? Did you know a chicken prefers more attractive humans to less attractive ones? Did you know neurologically the average person enters adulthood at the age of 32? And did you know there are 20 possible answers in a magic eight ball? 10 of the options give you a yes to your question. 5 give you a no. And 5 say the eight ball is uncertain. So when you ask a question, there's only a 25% chance you'll get a no. And that's Did You Know on I-105.
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1: 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I-105-WIOV. That is Thomas Rhett and 16. Hi, it's Casey. And if you missed my e-buzz this morning, for the first time in Billboard history, country has taken over the top five on the Hot 100. Ella Langley's Choosin' Texas is at number one for the 16th week. Coming in number two, Morgan Wallen's Been By Now. Number three, I Knew It, I Knew You by Taylor Swift. Number four, I Can't Love You Anymore, Ella Langley and Morgan Wallen. And number five is Boston by Stella Lefty. Zac Brown Band performed at Fenway Park Sunday night and surprised everyone in the crowd with a free cruise for two aboard Margaritaville at Sea's new Beachcomber ship. That's more than 37,000 fans. The giveaway is valued at more than $40 million. It is the largest surprise audience gift in live entertainment history. Jelly Roll just finished touring and is stepping away for a while amid his public divorce. During his stop in Salt Lake City last week, he told the crowd, "This has truly been a lifetime experience for me. And in a couple of nights, I go to Colorado Springs and do my last show for a year or two. I'm fixing to take some time off and heal. Thank you for the opportunity." Now, his show in Colorado was last Thursday, so I guess he is officially on hiatus. Parker McCollum's wife, Haley, welcomed their second son, rocker Tommy Light McCollum, into the world on July 30th. Now, their first son's name is Major Yancey Tyler McCollum, so they've got Major and Rocker. And finally, Ella Langley partnered with Schreiner Bock for her own beer. It's called Dandelion Honey Kolsch. And there's your e-buzz on I-105.
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6: 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Just say, Alexa, play I-105 WIOB. Good afternoon, and thank you so much for joining me. It's Casey, and I leave you now with some good news stories. A doctor in Brazil found a simple way to make surgery less intimidating for kids, letting them choose superhero or princess costumes to wear into the operating room. He started this tradition 6 years ago after seeing how frightened kids were getting. He also takes time to explain each surgery in kid-friendly terms and insists that parents stay with their children until anesthesia begins. And after the procedure, every child gets to keep the costume and take it home as a souvenir. A lynx that was rescued from Ukraine just took her first steps on grass after settling into a new outdoor habitat at the Big Cat Sanctuary in Kent, England. The cat, named Ursa, was found seriously ill in Kiev in January, but they were then able to raise $180,000 to bring her to the UK through what staff described as a high-risk mission with border crossings through an active war zone. Ursa now shares her new home with several other rescued wild cats. And a pair of ultra-rare identical twins just celebrated their first birthday after a very high-risk pregnancy. The parents were surprised when they found out they were expecting monoamniotic or mono-mono twins. That's a condition that occurs in about 1 in 10,000 pregnancies. The problem is having mono-mono twins can lead to serious complications from tangled umbilical cords. The two girls, Fiona and Phoebe, were born early and needed multiple weeks in the NICU. But 1 year later, the sisters are healthy and happy. And those are your good news stories on this Tuesday afternoon. Hi to everybody who is out shopping at Roots Country Market and Auction. Here is your national keyword that's good till 3 o'clock. It's the word friend, F-R-I-E-N-D. Make sure you text that to 95819 so you're in the running to win that Tim McGraw Vegas flyaway this fall. Tonight is National Night Out. I invite you to join me at LCBC Church, the Ephrata campus, 6 Ponstown Road in Ephrata. I will be there from 6 till 8:30. I'll be there with the WIOB band, so just look for that. But I'm also going to be there with an organization that I am with called Ladies Lending Paws. We are looking for donations to help animal rescues in our area. So there are 2 very cool baskets full of some very cool things there that you can donate to and possibly win. And through your donation, we'll be able to help more animals in need. So until I talk to you tomorrow morning, start where you are, use what you have, do what you can.

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0: 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I'm Harley. Happy Tuesday. And a new flyaway got started this week. 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

Download our app, listen to Pennsylvania's country leader anywhere, I-105 WIOV. New album from Riley Green comes out September 18th. And then 3 days later, he makes his debut as a coach on The Voice. I've got Worst Way coming up after George Burge and Luke Bryan on I-105 WIOV.

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0: 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I-105 WIOV with Hudson Westbrook and Painted You Pretty. I'm Harley, and I've got a brand new national text keyword now for your chance to head to Tim McGraw in Las Vegas. 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More new keywords coming tomorrow. Richard Casey will have your first one in the 6 o'clock hour on I-105 WIOV.
1: Now, here's New Holland Chrysler Dodge Jeep Ram traffic on I-105.
2: Lancaster County, they moved that disabled vehicle on the ramp from 30 East to the Harrisburg Pike off to the side. No backlogs, no delays. 30's in good shape, 283 and 222, no issues. Have an accident in Lancaster City on Prince Street at Vine Street. Still that one in West Donegal Township on Turnpike Road. That should be in the clearing stage. In the Berks County, we're in good shape on the West Shore Bypass. No issues on 12. Just watch your speed there. 78's looking good. John Wills Park, right now traffic.
3: Where does a little bit of country mean a lot of savings? New Holland.
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0: Check in anywhere on the app, on the air, on Alexa. Say, Alexa, play I-105 WIOV with Morgan Wallen, who wrapped up the I'm the Problem tour in style in Philadelphia over the weekend. His last two walkouts were Phillies legend Ryan Howard and Philadelphia Eagles player Connor DeGene. That entire tour, which is a record-breaking country music tour in terms of revenue, brought in $1 million to purchase instruments for schools across the country. Now we just wait to see what Morgan Wallen's got in store for us next. Sam Hunt and Joe DeMessina coming up on I-105 WIOV.
1: Now, here's New Holland Chrysler Dodge Jeep Ram traffic on I-105.
2: Lancaster County's accident-free, 30 East slow lit. It's Pike over to 222, heavy on 501, but no issues. On the Fruitville Pike at Bel Air Drive, dealing with some road work, slow go. Expect some delays with that. We're in good shape on 283, just a lot of speed enforcement there. Berks County, no issues on 176 or 12. 183 is busy, but moving well. Lebanon County, heading into Dauphin County, got a slow go. 81 south from Indiantown Gap down to Grantville, but they wrapped up those bridge inspections. Chell Wilsbach, right now traffic.
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9: A better life with Dr. Sanjay Gupta.
10: I read this interesting story the other day, which was written by a colleague of mine, about why so-called, quote, admin nights are the new book club for busy adults. Now, I learned this is a term coined by journalist Chris Collin, who wrote about this life hack in the Wall Street Journal. An admin night is when people come together for a night, a fun night, while holding one another accountable to an assignment. The ones usually considered back burner tasks, the ones that you've been putting off. The person you choose to do an admin night with matters a lot, because that's your accountability partner. That's what one person told us. People love the social aspect because it can bring these boring tasks to light, make them feel more fun, and where you go matters as well. You need to have enough space and hopefully not too many distractions. And again, don't forget to leave some time for fun. I'm Dr. Sanjay Gupta, helping you live a better life.
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Well, bars across the country are saying bye-bye to Generation Z. They are not drinking at the same rate that some of us previous generations would go to the bar and drink alcohol. 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That means more Joe DiMessina on the jukebox and less Justin Bieber. I'm all for it. Here's John Party on 105.

0: 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I'm Harley with your national text keyword. For a chance to head to Las Vegas, try your luck at meeting Tim McGraw in Sin City this fall. One lucky fan is going to get airfare, hotel, front orchestra seats to see Tim McGraw and get backstage to meet Tim himself. 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The next new keyword is coming up tomorrow morning in the 6 o'clock hour with Rich and Casey on I-105 WIOV.
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3: Buck.
1: Now, here's New Holland Chrysler Dodge Jeep Ram traffic on I-105.
4: Lancaster County 30 East is bumper to bumper, 283 over to 222. Seeing some slowing 283 westbound, heading over past Mannheim Mount Joy, but nothing reported there, just a police officer off the side causing that slow go through that area. 222 South Minor slowing down near 30 ramps, have an accident, Akron Borough 7th Street. That's 272 at Market Alley, one in Mount Joy Borough. Glen Avenue at Donegal Springs Road, Berks County, we're looking at a 176 and 12. No issues, 61 or I-78. Chow Will Spock, right now traffic.
5: 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New Holland.
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2: 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Not only does Kaylee Hammack have a new album out tomorrow, but she's also releasing a book.
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0: 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I'm Harley. Well, Zach Brown Band did something pretty cool over the weekend, performing at Fenway Park in front of 37,000 fans. Every single fan in attendance that night is getting a free trip for two aboard the Margaritaville at Sea's new beachcomber ship, the Zach Brown Cruise Giveaway, valued at $40 million, is the largest surprise audience gift in live entertainment history. Take that, Oprah. Joan Nichols and Morgan Wallen coming up on I-105 WIOV. You get a cruise. You get a cruise.
1: Now, here's New Holland Chrysler Dodge Jeep Ram traffic on I-105.
2: Still seeing some slowing 283 westbound heading over past Mannheim, Mount Joy, and got a minor fender bender there on 283 west at Espen Shade Road. Lancaster City dealing with an accident south Queen Street at 71 Alley. Got one upper Laycock Township East Main Street. That's 23 at Dart Road. And we're dealing with a disabled vehicle, 222 south, down to your 30 ramps. Heading into Berks County, we're in good shape, 176 and 12. No issues, 222 or 61. I got some slowing as you head 78 eastbound from Chartlesville over to Hamburg around mile marker 26. John Wills, Spock, right now traffic.
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Well, country music has made history for the first time ever. The top five songs on the Billboard 100 are all country songs. Stella Lefty's Boston is at number five. Ella Langley and Morgan Wallen's duet, I Can't Love You Anymore, at number four. Taylor Swift's song from Toy Story 5 is at number three. Morgan Wallen's Been By Now at number two. And for the 16th week, Ella Langley's Choosin' Texas is the number one song in the country. Incredible run for country music right now. Here's one of those songs from Morgan Wallen on I-105, WIOV.

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0: 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I'm Harley with your national text keyword and a chance to head to Las Vegas to see Tim McGraw this fall. One lucky winner gets airfare, hotel, tickets to the front orchestra to see Tim at the Coliseum. And you'll get to meet him backstage before the show, too. So text the national keyword STANDING, STANDING, to 95819 for your chance to win. Four more keywords coming your way tomorrow, starting with Rich and Casey in the morning in the 6 o'clock hour on I-105 WIOV.
1: Now, here's New Holland Chrysler Dodge Jeep Ram traffic on I-105.
2: Lancaster County still dealing with that fender bender, 283 westbound just after Manheim, Mountjoy. Got a backlog and a slow go there. 30 east, bumper to bumper, 283 over to 222. 283 east into the 30 split, backed up to the Manheim Pike, heavy on 501 and 272. And dealing with that fender bender on 272 right at York Road. Got a disabled vehicle, 222 south down to 30 ramps. East Earl Township, accident 625. It's going to be right near the Conestoga River. Making your way into Berks County, we're in good shape on the West Shore Bypass. A little heavy on 222 southbound, the fender bender, heading down to the 12-422 split. John Will Spock, right now traffic.
3: Where does a little bit of country mean a lot of savings? New Holland.
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0: 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Download the free I-105 app now. I'm Harley. Well, it's been a rough go for Bailey Zimmerman as of late. His behavior has left much to be desired. A couple of incidents in which alcohol may have been involved. One where he allegedly trashed a hotel room. Those charges ended up getting dropped after he paid for it and apologized. Then he missed a show, had to cancel one a while back, he said, because he had a little too much to drink. Well, Bailey now has taken some time off from the road. He is canceling his international tour to attend to what he says are, quote, important family matters, and hopefully he gets himself together. I've got backup plan coming up on I-105 WIOV.
1: Now, here's New Holland Chrysler Dodge Jeep Ram traffic on I-105.
2: They cleared that earlier incident on 283 westbound west of Manheim, Mountjoy. Pack logs there are thinning out. 30 eastbound slow, Fruitville Pike over to 222. Heavy on 272 down past Roseville Road. No issues on 222, 501's in good shape. Lancaster City accidents, Walnut Street at College Avenue, and Queen Street to Walnut Street. Got one East Earl Township, Redding Road 625, right at the Conestoga River into Berks County. No issues on 12 or 222. Running a little heavy slow on 222 northbound, north of the Adamstown exit. 78 looks good. John Will Spock, right now traffic.
3: Where does a little bit of country mean a lot of savings? New Holland.
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Exactly 2 months away from the I-105 Fall Fest Country Music Festival. Today is August 4th. The show is October 4th at Overlook Park in Manheim Township. That's going to be here before you know it. And you're so busy with getting your kids back to school and everything else that you're probably going to lose track of time. So make sure you get your tickets now. It's sponsored by Rudders, the law offices of Metzger, Wickersham, Helm Construction and Ashley, starring Tyler Hubbard and Nate Smith, with Josh Ross, Harper Grace, and Trent Becker in the collective. WIOV.com is the place to go. 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So get them while you can. I've got Tyler Hubbard coming up after Brooks and Dunn on I-105.

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0: 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Ebenezer Groceries, North Reading Road in Ephrata. 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

you listen. We're there on the air, on the app, on your smart speaker, I-105-WIOV. I am Harley, and I'm out of here. But tomorrow morning, Rich and Casey are back. They'll have your first keywords for a chance to win a trip to Vegas to see Tim McGraw. They'll get you into Truck Wars and Diesel Power Fest at the Buck, and tickets for Co-Wetzel at Santander Arena with I-105-WIOV.

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